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Yeah. 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Yeah. 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Yeah. 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
1: when
0: I was making that song? Even after I made the song,
1: crazy.
0: I just thought about him because I knew, I told my dad that this is the kind of song that Wizkid would actually like. Mm-hmm. And
1: look at it. Look at it. Incredible. Yeah. Mm-hmm. Do you reckon that he would jump on a remix? Because now that would set the world on fire. I'm saying.
0: I love that.
1: That would be incredible. I'm telling you, that would be mad. So

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4: 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Understand, so that's most important, more than people on Instagram, Snapchat, Facebook, whatever, because they're always going to share their opinions. And once you allow people's opinions to be realities in your life and leave it, then you're gone. I'm trying to make points. I'm making this video not because of me, because trust me, believe or not, you can't bully me. Anyways, could bully at a small year, because I will. I've been there and I've seen it a lot. I'm making this video to remind you kwamba ukisikumbwa na mbuli Harmonize, you're bullying your friends, you know, bully nko zako, kazini wako, ambao wako mtaani, youth on the street ambao wanamwangalia Harmonize kama kioo, kama model, you understand. 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And for myself, where I came from, back up, I'm perfect. Go on Spotify saizi, utakuta pombe ni Mario is there, utakuta nyimbo zangu kibao. 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So I know you all doing that, ukizani kwamba unezo kumfanya Harmonize maybe feel uncomfortable and akajis kwamba watana mbul. 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My sister, I've been through a lot, you understand, living to be here. 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You understand? 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You understand? 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I'm not mtu ambaye yupo kwenye BET. For years, ati sasa mimi naweza nikasema big chums. Last year, I learned at BT and we made a song together, you understand? And I feel, I mean, another level, whatever you say in one way or another, me no not to come back, you keep telling me that your time, because if you don't talk about me, then you're gone, you understand? 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Trust me, and I remind you, you're just bullying your generation, you understand? 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Even though you're using in the wrong way, kwa sababu ukinibuli mimi, I'm very strong. understand. 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
2: From the streets of Miami to presenting at the Grammys.

working hard. Yeah, right, picture that with a Kodak. Or better yet, go to Times Square, take a picture of me with a Kodak. Took my life from negative to positive, I just want y'all to know that. And tonight, let's enjoy life. Pitbull.